0: group that does not like to share space.
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0: Soul Survivors and their only hit kids, Oldies 92.7. Steve Goddard, glad to have you along. Got some good stuff coming up. Well, we always have good stuff coming up, don't we? I mean, for crying out loud. How about Frank Sinatra? I got a Frank Sinatra song that we had a pool hall in my little hometown in Oklahoma. It's called the Corner Pocket. I think it had four tables. It was a tiny little place, but they had a jukebox. And there are two songs I would play every time I went in there. Red Hot by Sam the Sham and the Pharaohs. Remember that one? My gal is red hot. Your gal ain't doodly squat. All right, that's one. And then there was a Frank Sinatra song that used to perturb everybody that was in the joint when I would come in, because I'd play it every time. And I'm playing it next at Oldies 92.7.
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0: 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Great stuff on the way. Beach Boys. I mean, it can't be summer without the Beach Boys, and it won't be. Also, the Supremes, the Monkees again, sure. 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

Oldies 92.7, Steve Goddard, and a warm, warm weekend. All right, H-O-T, warm. 88 for the low tonight. Tomorrow, hottest day of the week, 112. And also, the same on Thursday before we dip down under 110 on Saturday and Sunday. Still pretty toasty.

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0: That's getting down low, right? The Low Rider and Warren. Steve Goddard, a couple of shows you're going to have to choose between tonight. Bob Dylan is in town at the Arizona Financial Theater. That's a 7 o'clock show. At 7:30, John Anderson, former lead singer of Yes, will be singing Yes Classics and more. That's at the Celebrity Theater. That's tough to choose between the two for me.
1: 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From Don McLean to CCR, Simon and Garfunkel to Stevie Wonder, Elvis to Diana Ross. 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Steve Goddard kicks off our tribute to the USA on Friday, July 3rd at 3 p.m. We'll have a blast, but it's also one of the scariest times of the year for pets. 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

0: 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Gary Puckett's going to be joining the association, the Trogs, singing Wild Thing and With a Girl Like You and so many other hits. 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The Fortunes, I can't remember the last time they were here. 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

0: 727. Steve Goddard with thanks to my wife, Janie, Bud Bouchard, Mr. Ms. W. I. Goddard for making it all possible. You ever so much for listening. See you tomorrow. Love you, Bella, and I miss you, and I love you too,
1: Lou. Elvis has left the building. Thank you, and good night.
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0: Join Oldies 92.7 Independence Day weekend as we celebrate America's 250th birthday by playing only the music of American artists from the 60s and 70s. From Don McLean to CCR, Simon and Garfunkel to Stevie Wonder, Elvis to Diana Ross. It's an all-American 4th of July weekend. Steve Goddard kicks off our tribute to the USA on Friday, July 3rd at 3 p.m. We'll have a blast, but it's also one of the scariest times of the year for pets. 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

Am I going crazy? Or is this just a dream? 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And then I heard her say, one more time.

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0: 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From Don McLean to CCR, Simon and Garfunkel to Stevie Wonder, Elvis to Diana Ross. It's an all-American 4th of July weekend. Steve Goddard kicks off our tribute to the USA on Friday, July 3rd at 3 p.m. We'll have a blast, but it's also one of the scariest times of the year for pets. 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

mornings from 3 to 7 and the Fab 4 at 4 right here at Oldies 92.7. But right now, it's time for 145 at 145. It was the last number one for the

0: I'll be back at 3 with the afternoon show and the Fab Four at 4. 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

0: Join Oldies 92.7 Independence Day weekend as we celebrate America's 250th birthday by playing only the music of American artists from the 60s and 70s. From Don McLean to CCR, Simon and Garfunkel to Stevie Wonder, Elvis to Diana Ross. It's an all-American 4th of July weekend. Steve Goddard kicks off our tribute to the USA on Friday, July 3rd at 3 p.m. We'll have a blast, but it's also one of the scariest times of the year for pets. 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

0: 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From Don McLean to CCR, Simon and Garfunkel to Stevie Wonder, Elvis to Diana Ross. It's an all-American 4th of July weekend. Steve Goddard kicks off our tribute to the USA on Friday, July 3rd at 3 p.m. We'll have a blast, but it's also one of the scariest times of the year for pets. 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

0: Country's 92.7 Independence Day weekend as we celebrate America's 250th birthday by playing only the music of American artists from the 60s and 70s. From Don McLean to CCR, Simon and Garfunkel to Stevie Wonder, Elvis to Diana Ross. It's an all-American 4th of July weekend. Steve Goddard kicks off our tribute to the USA on Friday, July 3rd at 3 p.m. We'll have a blast, but it's also one of the scariest times of the year for pets. 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

0: afternoons from 3 to 7 and the Fab Four at 4 right here at Oldies 92.7. But right now, it's time for 145 at 145. It was the last number one for the Beatles, and it was also producer George Martin who talked about Phil Spector's production on the Beatles' Let It Be album.
1: I didn't like what he did on Let It Be, and I protested against it, but I couldn't do anything about it. In fact, we had arguments about the credits because he wanted my name taken off the album, and I said, no, I think the best way of doing it is, look, why don't you have recording produced by George Martin, overproduced by Phil Spector.

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0: certainly hope so. It'd be terrible for her to change midstream there. That's all I'm going to say. It's Oldies 92.7, Steve Goddard. Wow. What a concert last night. Bob Dylan at the Arizona Financial Theater and John Anderson at the Celebrity Theater last night. It's a tough choice to pick between the two, but a lot of folks did, and a lot of folks had a great evening. I tell you, coming Sunday, the 12th, a week from this Sunday, Britt Floyd will be at the Arizona Financial Theater. And Friday the 17th at the Talking Stick Grand Ballroom, it's the big Happy Together Tour, and it's a biggie. The Association and the Trogs, Gary Puckett, the Fortunes, Ron Dante, the voice of the Cufflinks and the Archies, the Vogues, the Cowsills. That's a bunch of hits between all of them, and they'll be singing them all. Happy Together Tour, Talking Stick, Grand Ballroom, Friday night, July 17th at 8 o'clock.
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Love him. Neil Sedaka, Oldies 92.7. Love this guy, too. Ron Adante, the voice of the Archies, and he'll be here for the Happy Together Tour in July.

0: Shamalama hoo hoo. There you go. It's the Chiffons and it's Steve Goddard making up nonsensical words, which is what we did in the 50s and 60s. But now we've opened up an English dictionary and a thesaurus, and we know how to rhyme now. Don't know much on the melodies. It's more like a riff these days, but that's a whole other story. Thanks for checking in this afternoon. By the way, we have Fab Four at 4 coming up just minutes from right now. Why? Because we can. Today's feature, good and bad Beatles. Where are we going to go with that? You're going to have to hang around and find out. We're Oldies 92.7.
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8: 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Dial #250, say Mike Rowe. That's #250, say Mike Rowe. And happy birthday to us.
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1: 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It's Oldies 92.7. 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We have good and bad Beatles today. The bad Beatle will be sung by John Lennon. The good Beatle will be featured from Paul McCartney and the Revolver album, Good Day Sunshine. So what will the...

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song written by James Hendrix, not Jimi Hendrix. I mean, he is a great songwriter, and that's the best version of that song anybody ever did. Johnny Rivers with his Summer Rain, Oldies 92.7. I don't think we got any chances of rain, do we? 10% chance? That doesn't even count. 83 for the 93 for the low tonight. 112.

They had even better songs, but that's the only one that went to number one. Dave Clark 5 and Steve Goddard, Oldies 92.7. A couple of Texas boys that call themselves England Dan and John.

0: of the most creative songs ever recorded, man. They worked on that one for more than a day or two. It's 10cc and Oldies 92.7. What plans do you have for the 4th of July? Whatever it is, take us with you.
1: 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From Don McLean to CCR, Simon and Garfunkel to Stevie Wonder, Elvis to Diana Ross. 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Steve Goddard kicks off our tribute to the USA on Friday, July 3rd at 3 p.m. We'll have a blast, but it's also one of the scariest times of the year for pets. 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